If you had one shot, one opportunity to seize everything you ever wanted in one moment, would you capture it?

till you love me. I'll fuck you till you love me. I'll fuck you till you love me. Till you love me. 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